I'd like to do a tune now that was recorded on Live at the Village Vanguard. It's a very beautiful song. It used to be Benny Goodman's sign-off theme, and you don't hear it very much. It's a very beautiful song. I hope you enjoy it. It's called Goodbye.

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You don't have to be a Latin. Just relax, and there's my mango. 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

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I know you have a day job, but mine is 24/7. I feel like writing a book. I guess I lied in the hook, cause I still love you and I need you by my side if I could. 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

rattling your ground. Karma's on your scent like a bounty hunter. 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Sweet like justice, karma is a queen. 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Karma is the guy on the

0: Gouden Stad Radio presenteert de Golden Oldies Revival. Terug in de tijd met heerlijke, nostalgische Gouden Ouwe.
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2: 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You didn't even want me around. And now I'm back to let you know I can really shake 'em down.